some feelings. 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

0: 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I'm not afraid. Yeah.
1: 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Everybody, I guess I had to go to that place to get to this one. 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I'll get you there.

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Listen to the mariachi play at midnight. Are you with me? Are you with me?

0: 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Are you with me? Are you with me?
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1: Partner, keep on rolling, baby. 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